0: Have you heard about this? There's some new training at corporate offices. It's workplace etiquette. Why do we need this? According to Business Insider, after spending years away from an office environment, and for the youngest workers of Gen Z who have never worked in an office before, people don't know how to conduct themselves, apparently. The biggest workplace offenses are wearing inappropriate attire and eating very smelly foods for lunch. So companies, they're providing required etiquette courses so their employees can learn soft skills like communication, dining etiquette, and how to dress for work.
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1: Iran and Israel have halted their aggression after President Trump intervened in an effort to hold together a fragile U.S.-Iran ceasefire. Reports say Trump spoke with the Israeli Prime Minister after Iran and Israel exchanged fire for the first time since the U.S.-Iran ceasefire went into effect in early April. This says talks between Iran and the U.S. have remained at a standstill for weeks. The top election official in Los Angeles is responding to accusations that the California elections are rigged. L.A. County Registrar Recorder Dean Logan was asked by NBC LA about repeated claims by President Trump and others of fraud.
2: There's nothing rigged here. This is the will of the voters, and our job is to make sure that every eligible vote that was cast and timely received in this election is included when we certify.
1: Logan says a lot of ballots came in later this year than normal, and the bottom line is it just takes time to verify and count them properly.
2: We know that the process here is as intended by law. We know we're doing it with transparency, with security, and with accuracy.
1: President Trump posted to social media today the election is rigged because the candidate he endorsed in the LA's mayor's race, Spencer Pratt, has dropped to third place and seemingly out of a runoff spot. Residents in much of Florida felt an earthquake that hit just west of Cuba in the Gulf this afternoon. Meteorologist Tyler Fleming with the National Weather Service says there's no danger at the beaches.
3: We've spoken to the Tsunami Warning Center, and they confirmed with the earthquake that happened right around 2 p.m. Near Cuba that there is no tsunami threat.
1: The quake measured a magnitude of 6.1. More than 30 people are dead after a magnitude 7.8 earthquake hit the Philippines, and the number of injured risen to well over 100 across several provinces. Dozens of buildings have collapsed or been damaged. The powerful quake struck just after 7:30 this morning local time off the coast of General Santos City on the southern island of Mindanao. I'm Scott Carr.
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2: Showers and thunderstorms tonight, mid-60s, southeast winds 5 miles per hour. Tomorrow, decreasing clouds, 88. Tomorrow night, intermittent showers, 69. Wednesday, showers and thunderstorms possible, breezy, 91. Wednesday night, occasional rain, windy, 66. Thursday, a chance of showers, 83. Thursday night, scattered showers, 59. For Friday, sunny, 84.

0: 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I've been trying to figure out how to do this for years, and now we have the answer. Here is how to get more energy without caffeine. Here are a couple of tips from psychologist, rather physiologist, Dr. Michael Joyner from the Mayo Clinic. Number one, chew mint gum or have a mint. It turns out the scent of mint decreases fatigue and the flavor increases alertness. And then focus on your breathing and keep it steady. So 3 seconds inhaling, 3 seconds exhaling, slowly. Establishing a steady breathing rhythm helps improve focus. If you're running, it can make the effort feel easier. 3 seconds inhaling, 3 seconds exhaling. And then try drinking some plain, very cold water. It stimulates the nervous system and increases energy. How to get more energy without caffeine. You can add the caffeine later if you want.
1: Now that's intelligence for your life.
0: Just ahead, have you caught it yet? I have. It's hurry sickness. And we now know what this does.

Welcome back to Intelligence for Your Life. I am going to help save your life by making you more patient. Listen to this. Experts say impatient people are at a much higher risk of heart disease and hypertension than those who are more laid back. Psychologists are now calling this time urgency impatience or hurry sickness. A chronic sense of time pressure has become an epidemic in North America. Who gets this? Me. People like me. It's also the person who can't stop pushing the elevator button to hurry it up, or who gets exasperated when a Google search takes longer than 3 seconds. But we now know that people with this time urgency impatience or hurry sickness, they put a huge strain on their heart. Constant impatience leads

0: to irritability and anger. You know the feeling, the daily rush and panic. It floods our body and brain with these stress hormones. It raises our blood pressure. And when you're constantly impatient, your brain reacts like every minute is an emergency. I know that you know the feeling. I don't have a generic solution for you on this because we are all so different, but time urgency really became a crucial decision for me because my blood pressure numbers started creeping up. Meditation has helped me, and especially journaling. Now, when I started writing down everything I was doing each day, I realized that this hurry sickness I was feeling from my email alerts was the big problem. So now I have intentionally created long periods during the day where my email is shut off. I hope you don't have hurry sickness. It's a bad deal.
1: Intelligence for your life.
0: And coming up, why warming up your voice in the morning can create a powerful first impression.

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7: Coming up shortly in New York, the Knicks host Game 3 of the NBA Finals, up 2-0 against the Spurs. The Knicks have won 13 straight. Their last loss was over a month and a half ago. The Atlanta Hawks gave coach Quinn Snyder a multi-year contract extension. The Raptors gave general manager Bobby Webster an extension, and he's now executive VP as well. Game 4 of the NHL Stanley Cup Final is Tuesday in Vegas. The LA Kings' new head coach will be Peter Laviolette. A judge in Texas gave Texas Tech quarterback Brendan Sorsby an injunction to play this season. He had been ineligible after gambling. The NCAA has appealed already. Georgia, for one, has instructed its coaches not to schedule Texas Tech in any sport now. Nebraska, the same. Arizona Cardinals quarterback Jacoby Brissett reported for the start of mandatory minicamp. He wants a new contract. He had skipped voluntary workouts earlier.
8: That'll be $84.52.
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13: Showers and thunderstorms tonight, mid-60s, southeast winds 5 miles per hour. Tomorrow, decreasing clouds, 88. Tomorrow night, intermittent showers, 69. Wednesday, showers and thunderstorms possible, breezy, 91. Wednesday night, occasional rain, windy, 66. Thursday, a chance of showers, 83. Thursday night, scattered showers, 59. For Friday, sunny, 84.

So I'm sure you believe this instinctively, but now there's more data supporting it when it comes to first impressions. Psychologist Dr. Phil McLear now says our voice absolutely carries just as much weight as our looks. In fact, according to the Journal of Voice, when we hear someone speak, the first thing we do is form an opinion about them. Whatever comes out of our mouth, the first thing. Here's how to use your voice to your advantage. First, pay attention to the pitch of your voice. When we're in a tense situation, like a job interview, stress will tighten our vocal cords, making it come out strained and squeaky. So Dr. McLear recommends warming up your vocal cords by humming. The sound you hear when you hum happens to be the natural pitch of your voice when you're relaxed. Try that before heading into a stressful situation. And then you're going to sound more likable. I know this sounds goofy, but I do it all the time. Can't go overboard with it, but it does work. You're going to sound more likable if you smile when you speak, even on the phone. So smiling will raise your soft palate, making the sound waves we produce more fluid. That makes your voice sound warm and friendly.

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1: Multiple reports are saying Democratic City Councilwoman Nithya Raman will advance to the November election in the race for the mayor of Los Angeles. The reports say Raman defeated reality TV star Spencer Pratt to face incumbent Mayor Karen Bass in the general election. Raman officially passed Pratt on Sunday after apparently receiving a late surge of mail-in votes. This as President Trump has been criticizing how elections are run in California. The New York Times says President Trump intervened to halt aggressions between Iran and Israel because he believes the U.S. is within days of a breakthrough on talks with Iran. The Times says that's what Trump told Israeli Prime Minister Netanyahu in a phone call after Iran and Israel exchanged fire for the first time since the U.S.-Iran ceasefire went into effect in early April. Nick Harper has more.
2: Donald Trump in one of his latest social media posts saying that final negotiations on peace are proceeding, subject to ignorance or stupidity getting in the way. But what we are seeing from the United States, once again, is no softening of its stance.
1: The Times says Trump told Netanyahu the breakthrough involves a long-term nuclear deal with Iran.
2: Donald Trump made it clear that that U.S. naval blockade against Iranian ports will remain in effect and in full force, he says, until a final deal is reached. But he finished that post by saying that things should move quickly.
1: New York's Madison Square Garden is basically on lockdown tonight with President Trump in town for Game 3 of the NBA Finals between the Knicks and the San Antonio Spurs. NYPD says no one's allowed inside unless they have a ticket to the game, and there'll be no Knicks watch parties allowed outside the Garden tonight. President Trump's formally nominated Acting Attorney General Todd Blanche to take over the role permanently. Blanche has led the department since former Attorney General Pam Bondi was fired by Trump. President Trump said last week he was going to move to make his former criminal defense

0: defense attorney, the nation's permanent attorney general. I'm Scott Carr.
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9: Showers and thunderstorms tonight, mid-60s, southeast winds 5 miles per hour. Tomorrow, decreasing clouds, 88. Tomorrow night, intermittent showers, 69. Wednesday, showers and thunderstorms possible, breezy, 91. Wednesday night, occasional rain, windy, 66. Thursday, a chance of showers, 83. Thursday night, scattered showers, 59. For Friday, sunny, 84.

0: You know, when we were in Italy on vacation, and we took your eldest daughter, my granddaughter, with us, I realized this was the reason we were losing a little weight, even though we were eating. Right before, this is from the International Journal of Behavioral Nutrition Physical Activity, they say right before your next big meal, take a brisk 5-minute walk.
1: Oh, yeah.
0: Turns out 5-minute micro bursts of exercise will boost your energy and decrease fatigue, and it will keep cravings under control.
1: This is, I mean, look, and after dinner too. So we, you know, we recommend all this stuff, but this is why people in those really walkable European cities are in great shape. It's also why people in New York are in, nobody drives to dinner. If you live in New York City, you walk up the street to the restaurant to dinner. Or if you're cooking at home, you walk to the grocery store and bring your food home. So that consistent walking does a lot for keeping your metabolism up, for managing your dietary needs, for being able to listen to your body. Once you activate your body and get your metabolism up, you're able to listen to what your body needs. Huge, huge boon.
0: So a short 5-minute power walk before a meal will keep your eating in check and also your heart healthy. It's a

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1: It is plenty warm in the desert here in Las Vegas, Nevada, as the Brewers and the A's get set to open up a three-game series here at Las Vegas Ballpark in Las Vegas. Hello, everybody, and welcome to the On Deck Show, built by Menards, alongside Josh Maurer and our producer and engineer, Kent Sommerfeld. And I can actually say alongside Kent Sommerfeld, because he's right to my right instead of sitting behind me like normal. A little smaller confines here at Las Vegas Ballpark, but this is a gorgeous minor league park, and it's going to be a great setting for these next 3 days for this series between the Brewers and the A's. The Brewers coming off that sweep of the Rockies over the weekend, and they send Kyle Harrison to the mound here tonight. It'll be left-hander Jeffrey Springs on the mound for the A's. We'll talk about this Las Vegas series and so much more when we come back after this on the On Deck Show, built by Menards on the Brewers Radio Network.
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We are not permitted to stream this content. 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

All right, my friends, here's a very easy anti-cancer strategy. Ready? Next time you're at a party and there's a crudité platter, grab the raw broccoli and make sure you snack on some at home. Because research from the National Cancer Institute has found that chewing raw broccoli, and it has to be raw, not cooked, releases a chemical that blocks the oxidizing enzymes in our bodies that damage DNA and potentially cause cancer. Because during the chewing process, glucosinolates in broccoli, which give it its strong sulfur smell and taste, break down into smaller compounds. That has anti-cancer effects. The glucosinolates also promote cancer cell death and have anti-inflammatory effects in the body. As a result, studies show a link between eating broccoli, raw broccoli, and lower rates of breast, lung, and prostate cancer. Boy, that's great news.

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1: President Trump has formally nominated Acting Attorney General Todd Blanche to take over the role permanently. Blanche has led the department since former Attorney General Pam Bondi was fired by Trump. The president had said last week he was going to move to make his former criminal defense attorney his permanent AG. In his time so far in the position, Blanche has brought charges against former Cuban President Raul Castro and brought a second case against former FBI Director James Comey. The head of the federally indicted Southern Poverty Law Center is going to testify before the House today. Scott Carr has more from Washington.
2: Former Georgia state representative and niece of civil rights leader Martin Luther King Jr., Alveda King, will go before the House Judiciary Committee to answer questions concerning allegations that the civil rights nonprofit funneled millions in funds to the extremist groups they said they were fighting. The indictment by the Justice Department says the tax-exempt funds were used for purchasing materials for KKK robes, facilitating cross-burnings, and funding travel for extremist rallies. I'm Scott Carr.
1: A U.S. Army helicopter has gone down near the Strait of Hormuz. The New York Times reports that the Apache helicopter crashed near the critical waterway that's been blockaded by both the U.S. and Iran amid the ongoing ceasefire. It happened early Tuesday morning local time, with President Trump telling journalists in New York the pilots are fine, there were no injuries, and a report will be coming soon. A new oil production boost overseas could help ease gas prices in the U.S. Tammy Trujillo has details.
3: OPEC Plus, which includes OPEC and allied oil producers, says seven countries agreed to add 188,000 barrels a day in July, but it could take weeks for that added oil supply to show up at U.S. gas stations. AAA says the national average for regular gas is down from a week ago, but it's still over 33% higher than this time last year. I'm Tammy Trujillo.
1: And the Spurs are finally on the board in the NBA Finals. The team edged the Knicks 115-111 in Game 3 from Madison Square Garden. I'm Mark Mayfield.
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3: The San Antonio Spurs won at New York in Game 3 of the NBA Finals, 115-111. The Knicks' lead in the series is 2-1. New York will host Game 4 on Wednesday. Jalen Brunson scored 32 points in defeat. The Knicks had outscored him by 18 in the second quarter, had a halftime lead, but Victor Wembanyama and company come up with the W. Wemby with 32 points, 6 assists, 1 turnover. In the WNBA, Caitlin Clark of Indiana hit the game-winning 3. The Fever won at Washington 78-76. The LA Kings new head coach will be Peter Laviolette. A judge in Texas gave Texas Tech quarterback Brendan Sorsby an injunction to play this season. The NCAA has appealed. Alabama and Oklahoma baseball each advanced to the College World Series. San Diego sent the Reds to a fifth straight loss 6-2. Washington came back for a 4-3 win at the Giants.
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6: How is stripe rust moving in wheat? I'm Nicole Heslop with Managing for Profit on Brownfield. Stripe rust has been popping up in areas researchers say it shouldn't be able to overwinter, despite limited outbreaks in wheat to the south.
7: It certainly gives us a little bit of pause when we see stripe rust appearing up far north and we don't sort of have findings between us and the south. Where did it come from?
6: Hear more about how the disease is advancing next on Brownfield. Michigan State University plant pathologist Marty Chilvers tells Brownfield, movement of stripe rust in wheat is starting to raise questions.
7: Typically, we think about stripe rust coming up from down south and moving north. Interestingly, this year in Kansas, which is one of the states to our south that we do watch, they had very little stripe rust, but a lot more leaf rust. So, I mean, maybe there was a weather event that did bring it up from down south and deposited some of those spores across the upper Midwest here. Wisconsin and Ontario found it on May 20th and 21st. We had that confirmation here June 1st in Michigan.
6: He says the disease typically doesn't survive temperatures that drop below 14 degrees Fahrenheit.
7: Stripe rust requires like a living wheat host plant to survive on. Some of my colleagues have tried doing survival studies up in this northern Midwest area and haven't demonstrated any survival through the winter. So it's not going to be surviving on the soil or in the soil, but it could potentially be surviving on those plants that are overwintering. However, we don't have good evidence for that. It certainly gives us a little bit of pause when we see stripe rust appearing up far north and we don't sort of have findings between us and the south. You know, where did it come from, I guess? And so there may be some meteorological explanations for that. Maybe there were certain air movements that occurred that we just haven't, you know, looked at yet that might be the reason for that.
6: He says some of the best protection comes with variety selections.
7: I think it really talks to variety resistance and the importance of variety selection for disease management. Whether you're thinking about head scab, stripe rust, or other diseases, powdery mildew, think about the variety that you're growing if there's a disease that continues to pop up for you, because you might be growing something that's susceptible and you may be able to switch that variety for something that's also good yielding but has a little bit better package on the disease front.
6: Outbreaks of stripe rust typically tend to slow when nighttime temperatures are over 59 degrees Fahrenheit. However, newer research finds it could deem nighttime temperatures consistently above

0: 64 degrees. Early investations could mean 70% or more in yield losses. Track outbreaks on the Crop Protection Network's Stripe Rust Weed Map. 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
2: Mostly cloudy today, mid-80s. Wind should be calm. Tonight, cloudy, 67. Tomorrow, some showers and thunderstorms. Breezy, 90. Tomorrow night, rain at times. Windy, 66. Thursday, occasional rain, 83. Thursday night, intermittent showers, 57. And for Friday, sunny, 79.

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1: Primaries are being held in four states today. North Dakota, South Carolina, Nevada, and Maine are holding U.S. House, Senate, and governor's races. Maine's Democratic Senate primary has garnered national attention with embattled candidate Graham Plattner facing a slew of allegations, including several women reporting volatile relationships in the past. A U.S. Army helicopter has gone down near the Strait of Hormuz. More from Tammy Trujillo.
2: President Trump acknowledged the incident as he boarded Air Force One to return to the White House after watching the Knicks take on the Spurs in Game 3 of the NBA Finals.
3: The pilots are fine, yeah.
4: And what's
3: nobody
4: that,
3: injured.
4: What brought it down?
3: We are going to issue a report tomorrow, but the pilots are fine, yeah.
2: The Apache helicopter was reportedly flying over the critical waterway that's been blockaded by both the U.S. and Iran when it crashed amid an ongoing ceasefire. I'm Tammy Trujillo.
1: Taxpayer privacy is under the microscope after the IRS helped ICE find people in immigration cases. More from Mark Mayfield.
5: A Treasury watchdog says ICE asked the IRS last year to search over 1.2 million records. The IRS sent back nearly 47,000 addresses. Federal law generally keeps tax information private, and investigators say the IRS screening system did not catch everything it was supposed to catch. ICE's handling of the data may now face review from Homeland Security's watchdog. I'm Mark Mayfield.
1: The number of confirmed New World screwworm cases is on the rise. The USDA is confirming a case in a calf in LaSalle County, Texas, which is close to the previous two others. In Gillespie County, a case was confirmed in a goat. And in neighboring New Mexico, a pet dog has been found with the parasite. I'm Michael Kastner.
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Mostly cloudy today, mid-80s. Wind should be calm. Tonight, cloudy, 67. Tomorrow, some showers and thunderstorms. Breezy, 90. Tomorrow night, rain at times. Windy, 66. Thursday, occasional rain, 83. Thursday night, intermittent showers, 57. And for Friday, sunny, 79.

RDB and a good humid morning to you. Should reach the mid-80s with an elevated dew point, so that heat index will be rather uncomfortable today, but we'll work our way through it together, won't we? News and Views comes your way this morning at 10, our typical Tuesday topic, the Reedsburg schools. Today from the high school, we'll talk with Activities Director Aaron May about the recently wrapped up school activities, a big fundraiser coming up later this week to help out the athletics. Aaron May today at 10 o'clock on RDB.

0: humid conditions today, warming to the mid-80s. Brewers outlasted the Athletics last night. 12 innings, 15-14 the final. A wild and woolly game in Las Vegas. They'll try to top it tonight, airtime at 8:30 right here on RDEB. All your sports in a few minutes. The state high school softball championships beginning tomorrow in Madison. Music from Van Morrison and Chicago next. 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
0: Here are some stories we are working on today. One person is dead after a UTV crash early yesterday in Marquette County. The housing boom in Sauk County continues. There are numerous developments all across the county, including in Baraboo and in Reedsburg. We'll talk with Reedsburg Mayor Dave Estes. The DNR has released results from the recently completed spring turkey hunt. The harvest was up. And a state park in Wisconsin is one of the best state parks in the country, according to USA Today.
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0: Mostly cloudy today, mid-80s. Wind should be calm. Tonight, cloudy, 67. Tomorrow, some showers and thunderstorms. Breezy, 90. Tomorrow night, rain at times. Windy, 66. Thursday, occasional rain, 83. Thursday night, intermittent showers, 57. And for Friday, sunny, 79.

0: B, humid today, topping out in the mid-80s. Some rain on the way. It looks like early tomorrow morning, off and on through Thursday night. So be prepared. Make your plans accordingly. Coming up on Saturday, it's the annual Sauk County Dairy Breakfast on the Farm. This time at the Luxton Farm on Highway G near Hill Point. That's Saturday morning beginning at 7 o'clock. It's sports time on RDB.
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3: The San Antonio Spurs won at New York in Game 3 of the NBA Finals, 115-111. The Knicks' lead in the series is 2-1. New York will host Game 4 on Wednesday. Jalen Brunson scored 32 points in defeat. The Knicks had outscored him by 18 in the second quarter, had a halftime lead, but Victor Wembanyama and company come up with the W. Wemby with 32 points, 6 assists, 1 turnover. In the WNBA, Caitlin Clark of Indiana hit the game-winning 3. The Fever won at Washington 78-76. The LA Kings' new head coach will be Peter Laviolette. A judge in Texas gave Texas Tech quarterback Brendan Sorsby an injunction to play this season. The NCAA has appealed. Alabama and Oklahoma baseball each advanced to the College World Series. San Diego sent the Reds to a fifth straight loss, 6-2. Washington came back for a 4-3 win at the Giants.
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0: 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The South Central Conference has announced its all-conference softball team for this spring. On the first team from Wisconsin Dells, utility player Ella Schmitz. Also on the first team, pitchers Addison Johnson from Ripon and Player of the Year Riley Weaver from Adams Friendship. Catchers Ashlyn Garza from Nakusa and Gwen Grancy from Adams Friendship. Infielders from Adams Friendship, Kina Kiesenlohr. Ripon's Lily Quackle, Wautoma's Cami Nitz, and Nakusa's Montana Rowe. First team outfield from Ripon, Jocelyn Baker and Quinn Goldapsky, and from Wautoma, Alexis Swanke. 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Honorable mention selections from Mauston, infielder Riley Menny. And from Wisconsin Dells, Shirley DeFoss. The WIAA State Softball Championships begin tomorrow in Madison. Division I quarterfinals, Muskego and Marshfield. Stevens Point against Appleton North. Also, Sussex Hamilton against West Allis. Sun Prairie East and Union Grove. Division V, Thursday morning, Belmont against Athens. Almond Bancroft and Blair Taylor. Division 4, Thursday afternoon, Grantsburg against Johnson Creek. Mineral Point battles Marathon. Division 3, Friday morning, Lamira against Spooner. Lodi against New Holstein. And the Division 2 semifinals, Friday evening, Medford and Pewaukee. Beloit Turner against Appleton, Fox Valley Lutheran. The 5 state championship games coming up on Saturday. The Brewers outlasted the Athletics in 12 innings last night, 15-14. Home runs from Bryce Terang, Andrew Vaughn, Jake Bowers, and William Contreras. Jackson Churiel with 3 hits, scoring 3 times. Abner Uribe gets the win. Chad Patrick, the save. 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
1: A new report says President Trump intervened to halt aggressions between Iran and Israel because he believes the U.S. is within days of a breakthrough on talks with Iran. More from Mark Mayfield.
2: The New York Times says that's what Trump told Israeli Prime Minister Netanyahu in a phone call after Iran and Israel exchanged fire for the first time since the U.S.-Iran ceasefire went into effect in early April. The Times says Trump told Netanyahu the breakthrough involves a long-term nuclear deal with Iran. Iran and Israel stopped fighting after Trump's call. I'm Mark Mayfield.
1: A U.S. Army helicopter has gone down near the Strait of Hormuz. President Trump acknowledged the incident as he boarded Air Force One to return to the White House after watching the Knicks take on the Spurs in Game 3 of the NBA Finals in New York City.
3: The pilots are fine, yeah.
4: And
3: nobody injured. We are going to...

0: issue a report tomorrow, but the pilots are fine, yeah.
1: The Apache helicopter was reportedly flying over the critical waterway that's been blockaded by both the U.S. and Iran when it crashed amid an ongoing ceasefire. Voters head to the polls for primaries in four states today. North Dakota, South Carolina, Nevada, and Maine are holding contests for the U.S. House, Senate, and governor races. A federal judge is blocking the Trump administration's visa payment policy. More from Tony Waterman.
2: The judge in the case ruled that the $100,000 fee was equivalent to a tax and therefore needs congressional approval. President Trump had imposed the fee through an executive order claiming the H-1B visa program had been abused for years and that there are plenty of qualified Americans to take the jobs. An estimated 730,000 H-1B visa holders work in the United States. The vast majority hail from India and work in the tech sector.
1: I'm Michael Kastner.
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5: One person is dead after a UTV crash early yesterday in Marquette County. It happened at about 4 o'clock yesterday morning in the town of McCann. The driver of the vehicle lost control and crashed into a stand of trees. They were pronounced dead at the scene. The cause of the crash remains under investigation. The Sauk County housing boom continues. In Baraboo, there are nearly a dozen different developments in various stages of planning and completion. Meanwhile, in Reedsburg, work continues to develop various types of housing, including multifamily and single family. Here's Reedsburg Mayor Dave Estes.
6: Hopeful to maybe even look into getting into a single family housing type subdivision. You know, there are some opportunities that have come up that may come to fruition, and we got a team in the background that's working hard to try to make everything work and come together. Some builders have some ideas of their own that maybe can work around some of the things that make things so expensive. So fingers are crossed on that. Although we like to, not saying no to multifamily, but we like to open the door to some more duplex or single family housing as the need is there for that as well.
5: For more information on the current state of the housing boom, you can visit the local municipality website. The DNR has released results from the recently completed spring turkey hunt. Hunters registered over 47,000 birds this spring. That's up about 8% from the five-year average. The numbers remain stable across all 72 counties. And a state park in Wisconsin was named to the top 10 list of the greatest state parks in the country. Peninsula State Park in Door County was highly rated for campsites, hiking trails, a summer theater, and a golf course. The top state park, according to USA Today, is Gooseberry Falls in Minnesota. Others in the upper Midwest include Mohican State Park and Hocking Hill State Park in Ohio and the Porcupine Mountains Wilderness Park in Michigan. Now you're up to date. I'm Tom Demean, Magnum Media News.
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5: Mostly cloudy today, mid-80s. Wind should be calm.

Tonight, cloudy, 67. Tomorrow, some showers and thunderstorms. Breezy, 90. Tomorrow night, rain at times. Windy, 66. Thursday, occasional rain, 83. Thursday night, intermittent showers, 57. And for Friday, sunny, 79.

RDB, and good morning to you. Humid conditions today, temperature rising to the mid-80s. I was about to say a dry day today. A dry because no rain is forecasted, but the water will be lingering in the air, won't it? Coming up on News and Views today at 10, we'll talk with Reedsburg Area High School Activities Director Aaron.

10, we'll talk with Reedsburg Area High School Activities Director Aaron May this morning. Wrapping up the year that was in extracurriculars, talking about a big fundraiser later this week. And all of a sudden, September will be here before we know it. Aaron, today at 10.

0: RDB humid conditions today, warming to the mid-80s. Next window of rain looks like early tomorrow morning, off and on through Thursday night. So be prepared. Brewers need to rest up after taking care of business early this morning, Central Time, I guess. 15, 14, and 12 innings over the Athletics in Las Vegas. The first-place Brewers will rest up today and try to top it tonight, airtime at 8:30. Your Ag Business Report's next on RDB.
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1: Recent scattered rainfall events have been welcomed by Wisconsin farmers. I'm Larry Lee with Agribusiness News on Brownfield. 100 years ago, our founders had a vision that transformed the future of agriculture, and we've been innovating ever since. See how it all started at pioneer.com/100. The scattered rain has been a welcome sight.
2: Our crops really look good.
1: TJ Drager grows crops for his dairy near Marathon City. He tells Brownfield he received about an inch and a half of rain last week and a little rain Monday morning.
2: A storm came through here, knocked some neighbor soybeans out with some hail, but we were blessed that that didn't happen to us. So everything's looking good on the soybean front. And like I said, even all the corn that we replanted now that we got this shot of rain, it's looking pretty good.
1: Ryan Nell grows corn, soybeans, and wheat near Beaver Dam.
3: Can't complain. We got some rain.
1: Nell says the corn looks phenomenal.
3: No reason why there's not a record corn crop for myself right now based on the stands and how things are looking.
1: Nell says corn was planted after soybeans and his early beans survived some weather events.
3: They did have to go through four different frost events. A couple got nipped here or there, but no replant by any means. We had a nice cover crop of rye, a living cereal rye that was there that very much helped them stay alive more just because it held the heat in, made it warmer.
1: For the week ending Sunday, USDA says Wisconsin had a mostly dry stretch with just over 5 days suitable for field work. 97% of the state's corn is planted, 81% emerged. 95% of the soybeans are in the ground, and 79% are emerged. 70% of the first crop alfalfa hay is in the bunk, and 88% of the state's oats have emerged. Nationally, USDA says 97% of corn has been planted, and 92% of soybeans are planted. A Wisconsin Farm Bureau official says President Trump's visit to Wisconsin Friday highlighted some accomplishments, but more work needs to be done. Jason Muniaini tells Brownfield that estate tax relief and one big beautiful bill is great, yet other priorities need attention.
4: We got to get the farm bill done. We got to get E15 over the hump. We have to have some relief in the trade deals, and there's been a lot of discussion about international trade and bring back things and the things that are happening in dairy in terms of international trade.
1: President Trump told Friday's crowd that prices will improve in the next 3 months, and Muniaini says farmers will be paying attention.
4: You know, the president said it several times, keep an eye on the next 3 months, and I think farmers hear that, and we're going to be taking a close eye and looking at the next 3 months, bringing prices down, bringing inputs down, bringing back input manufacturing here to the United States. Those are all going to be really critical things for the future of agriculture, and we hope that those things are going to get delivered.
1: As additional cases of New World screwworm are being confirmed, the state of Texas and the U.S. Department of Agriculture are stepping up efforts to stop its spread. Texas State veterinarian Dr. Bud Dinja says,
5: "This is a highly treatable condition that if caught early can be treated and spread prevented."
1: Ag Secretary Brooke Rollins told reporters Monday the USDA is aggressively working to eradicate the pest. I'm Larry Lee with Agribusiness News on Brownfield.
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0: 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Humid conditions warming to the mid-80s for our high. 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It's always hot and humid, it seems like, on parade day, or it's pouring down rain, or both. But hopefully Mother Nature will give us a window on Saturday. 97.3 RDB and AM 1400.
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2: The San Antonio Spurs won at New York in Game 3 of the NBA Finals, 115-111. The Knicks' lead in the series is 2-1. New York will host Game 4 on Wednesday. Jalen Brunson scored 32 points in defeat. The Knicks had outscored him by 18 in the second quarter, had a halftime lead, but Victor Wembanyama and company come up with the W. Wemby with 32 points, 6 assists, 1 turnover. In the WNBA, Caitlin Clark of Indiana hit the game-winning 3. The Fever won at Washington 78-76. The LA Kings' new head coach will be Peter Laviolette. A judge in Texas gave Texas Tech quarterback Brendan Sorsby an injunction to play this season. The NCAA has appealed. Alabama and Oklahoma baseball each advanced to the College World Series. San Diego sent the Reds to a fifth straight loss, 6-2. Washington came back for a 4-3 win at the Giants.
3: 8 years of Democrat Tony Evers' failures. Education scores sliding.
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2: 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The South Central Conference has announced its all-conference softball team for this spring. On the first team from Wisconsin Dells, utility player Ella Schmitz. Also on the first team, pitchers Addison Johnson from Ripon and Player of the Year Riley Weaver from Adams Friendship. Catchers Ashlyn Garza from Nakusa and Gwen Grancy from Adams Friendship. Infielders from Adams Friendship, Kina Kiesenlohr, Ripon's Lily Quackle, Wautoma's Cammie Nitz, and Nakusa's Montana Rowe. First team outfield from Ripon, Jocelyn Baker and Quinn Goldapsky, and from Wautoma, Alexis Swanke. On the second team from Wisconsin Dells, catcher Jenna Garbix, infielder Nellie Delmore, and outfielder Tristan Felitz. Honorable mention selections from Mauston, infielder Riley Menny, and from Wisconsin Dells, Shirley DeFoss. The WIAA State Softball Championships begin tomorrow in Madison. Division I quarterfinals, Muskego and Marshfield, Stevens Point against Appleton North. Also, Sussex Hamilton against West Allis, Sun Prairie East and Union Grove. Division 5, Thursday morning, Belmont against Athens, Almond Bancroft and Blair Taylor. 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Division 3, Friday morning, Lamira against Spooner, Lodi against New Holstein. And the Division 2 semifinals, Friday evening, Medford and Pewaukee, Beloit Turner against Appleton Fox Valley Lutheran. The 5 state championship games coming up on Saturday. The Brewers outlasted the Athletics in 12 innings last night, 15-14. Home runs from Bryce Terang, Andrew Vaughn, Jake Bowers, and William Contreras. Jackson Churiel with 3 hits, scoring 3 times. Abner Uribe gets the win. 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Mostly cloudy today, mid-80s. Wind should be calm. Tonight, cloudy, 67. Tomorrow, some showers and thunderstorms. Breezy, 90. Tomorrow night, rain at times. Windy, 66. Thursday, occasional rain, 83. Thursday night, intermittent showers, 57. And for Friday, sunny, 79.

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1: Two U.S. service members have been safely rescued after their Apache helicopter went down near the Strait of Hormuz. U.S. Central Command confirmed the crash earlier today. President Trump also acknowledged the incident as he boarded Air Force One after watching the Knicks take on the Spurs in Game 3 of the NBA Finals in New York City. He said a report will be coming soon. Primaries are being held in four states today. Alice Barr reports Maine's Democratic Senate primary is drawing national attention, with candidate Graham Plattner facing a series of scandals,
2: including recent allegations of toxic and unsettling behavior three former girlfriends described to the New York Times. Allegations Plattner denies while acknowledging what he calls a dark period after his military service.
1: There have also been allegations that Plattner had a tattoo resembling a Nazi symbol that he later had covered up. Plattner is expected to win and face Republican incumbent Senator Susan Collins. It's also primary day in North Dakota, South Carolina, Nevada, and Maine, which have contests in House, Senate, and governor's races. California's election results are becoming more clear a week after voters hit the polls in the Golden State. Democratic City Councilwoman Nithya Raman will advance to the November election in the race for mayor in Los Angeles. Raman has defeated reality TV star Spencer Pratt, a Republican, to face incumbent Mayor Karen Bass after apparently receiving a late surge of mail-in votes. The top election official in Los Angeles is responding to unfounded accusations that the California elections are rigged. More from Jason Nathanson.
3: L.A. County Registrar Recorder Dean Logan says
4: there's nothing rigged here.
3: He was asked by NBC Los Angeles about repeated accusations by President Trump and others that there's fraud going on in California's elections.
4: We know that the process here is as intended by law. We know we're doing it with transparency, with security.
1: I'm Michael Kastner.
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7: There was a fatal UTV crash early yesterday in Marquette County. It happened in the town of McCann at about 4 o'clock. The operator of the vehicle lost control and crashed into an area of trees. The operator was pronounced dead at the scene. The cause of the crash remains under investigation. The housing boom in Sauk County continues to progress. In Baraboo, there are a number of developments in various stages of planning. Meanwhile, in Reedsburg, the need is still rather robust for multifamily and single-family homes alike. Here's Mayor Dave Estes.
8: Hopeful to maybe even look into getting into a single family housing type subdivision. You know, there are some opportunities that have come up that may come to fruition, and we got a team in the background that's working hard to try to make everything work and come together. Some builders have some ideas of their own that maybe can work around some of the things that make things so expensive, so fingers are crossed on that. Although we'd like to, not saying no to multifamily, but we'd like to open the door to some more duplex or single family housing as the need is there for that as well.
7: The mayor says a stumbling block into bringing more employers into the city is a lack of housing for prospective future employees. The DNR is sharing results from the recently completed spring turkey hunt. Hunters registered over 47,000 birds between April 12th and May 26th. That's up about 8% over the five-year average. Numbers remain stable across all 72 counties. And a state park in Wisconsin is one of the top 10 state parks in the country. Peninsula State Park in Door County gets high marks for campsites, hiking trails, a summer theater, and a golf course. Other state parks in the upper Midwest on the top 10 list include Minnesota's Gooseberry Falls, in Ohio, Mohican and Hocking Hills, and in Michigan, Porcupine Mountains Wilderness State Park. Now you're up to date. I'm Tom Demeen, Magnum Media News.
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1: Mostly cloudy today, mid-80s. Wind should be calm. Tonight, cloudy, 67. Tomorrow, some showers and thunderstorms. Breezy, 90. Tomorrow night, rain at times. Windy, 66. Thursday, occasional rain, 83. Thursday night, intermittent showers, 57. And for Friday, sunny, 79.

RDB, good morning. Humid conditions today. That dew point elevated into the tropical range. Should get to the mid-80s for our high. Coming up at 10 o'clock, we'll talk with Reedsburg Area High School Activities Director Aaron May about the recently completed school year. A fundraiser coming up on Thursday to help out RAHS athletics. And a peer into the future as well. 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Music from Rita Coolidge and Jim Croce coming up now. It's Paul McCartney and Wings on RDB.

0: high in the mid-80s today with an elevated dew point, so the discomfort index will be rather high today. We have Brewer baseball in the air tonight. Brewers outlasted the Athletics last night, 15-14, as they kicked an extra point in the 12th inning for the victory. Game 2 of 3 tonight, airtime at 8:30. Little River Band's around the bend after a quick break on RDB.
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1: Mostly cloudy today, mid-80s. Wind should be calm. Tonight, cloudy, 67. Tomorrow, some showers and thunderstorms. Breezy, 90. Tomorrow night, rain at times. Windy, 66. Thursday, occasional rain, 83. Thursday night, intermittent showers, 57. And for Friday, sunny, 79.

0: Be humid today, topping out in the mid-80s, maybe bringing some rain early tomorrow morning. Got your weekend plans all set. Got the kids over at Plinky's Pond for the free fishing clinic hosted by the Outdoor Club. That's Saturday. Also, the Sauk County Dairy Breakfast on the Farm Saturday. Big Top Parade in Baraboo as well. Hopefully Mother Nature is aware of our plans and will adjust her plans accordingly. Need some windows of opportunity, especially Saturday morning. Do you hear us out there, Mother Nature? It'd be much appreciated. It's sports time on RDB.
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3: The San Antonio Spurs won at New York in Game 3 of the NBA Finals, 115-111. The Knicks' lead in the series is 2-1. New York will host Game 4 on Wednesday. Jalen Brunson scored 32 points in defeat. The Knicks had outscored him by 18 in the second quarter, had a halftime lead, but Victor Wembanyama and company come up with the W. Wemby with 32 points, 6 assists, 1 turnover. In the WNBA, Caitlin Clark of Indiana hit the game-winning 3. The Fever won at Washington 78-76. The LA Kings' new head coach will be Peter Laviolette. A judge in Texas gave Texas Tech quarterback Brendan Sorsby an injunction to play this season. The NCAA has appealed. Alabama and Oklahoma baseball each advanced to the College World Series. San Diego sent the Reds to a fifth straight loss, 6-2. Washington came back for a 4-3 win at the Giants.
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0: Magnum Media Sports. The South Central Conference has announced its all-conference softball team for this spring. On the first team from Wisconsin Dells, utility player Ella Schmitz. Also on the first team, pitchers Addison Johnson from Ripon and player of the year Riley Weaver from Adams Friendship. Catchers Ashlyn Garza from Nakusa and Gwen Grancy from Adams Friendship. Infielders from Adams Friendship, Kina Kiesenlohr, Ripon's Lily Quackle, Watoma's Cami Nitz, and Nakusa's Montana Rowe. First team outfield from Ripon, Jocelyn Baker and Quinn Goldapsky, and from Watoma, Alexis Swanky. On the second team from Wisconsin Dells, catcher Jenna Garbix, infielder Nellie Delmore, and outfielder Tristan Felitz. Honorable mention selections from Mauston, infielder Riley Menny, and from Wisconsin Dells, Shirley DeFoss. The WIAA State Softball Championships begin tomorrow in Madison. Division I quarterfinals, Muskego and Marshfield, Stevens Point against Appleton North. Also, Sussex Hamilton against West Allis, Sun Prairie East and Union Grove. Division 5, Thursday morning, Belmont against Athens, Ullman Bancroft and Blair Taylor. Division 4, Thursday afternoon, Grantsburg against Johnson Creek, Mineral Point battles Marathon. Division 3, Friday morning, Lamira against Spooner, Lodi against New Holstein. And the Division 2 semifinals, Friday evening, Medford and Pewaukee, Beloit Turner against Appleton Fox Valley Lutheran. The five state championship games coming up on Saturday. The Brewers outlasted the Athletics in 12 innings last night, 15-14. Home runs from Bryce Terang, Andrew Vaughn, Jake Bowers, and William Contreras. Jackson Churiel with three hits, scoring three times. Abner Uribe gets the win. Chad Patrick will save. 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Mostly cloudy today, mid-80s. Wind should be calm. Tonight, cloudy, 67. Tomorrow, some showers and thunderstorms. Breezy, 90. Tomorrow night, rain at times. Windy, 66. Thursday, occasional rain, 83. Thursday night, intermittent showers, 57. And for Friday, sunny, 79.

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0: A U.S. Army helicopter has gone down near the Strait of Hormuz. Tammy Trujillo with more.
1: President Trump acknowledged the incident as he boarded Air Force One to return to the White House after watching the Knicks take on the Spurs in Game 3 of the NBA Finals.
2: The pilots are fine, yeah.
3: And what's
2: nobody
3: that,
2: injured.
3: What brought it down?
2: We are going to issue a report tomorrow, but the pilots are fine, yeah.
1: The Apache helicopter was reportedly flying over the critical waterway that's been blockaded by both the U.S. and Iran when it crashed amid an ongoing ceasefire. I'm Tammy Trujillo.
0: U.S. Central Command confirmed the crash earlier today, saying both service members on board were rescued and are in stable condition. An investigation is underway to determine what caused the crash. Primaries are being held in four states today. Alice Barr reports Maine's Democratic Senate primary is drawing national attention, with candidate Graham Plattner facing a series of scandals,
4: including recent allegations of toxic and unsettling behavior three former girlfriends described to the New York Times. Allegations Plattner denies while acknowledging what he calls a dark period after his military service.
0: There are also allegations that Plattner had a tattoo resembling a Nazi symbol that he later had covered up. Plattner is expected to win and face Republican incumbent Senator Susan Collins. It's also primary day in North Dakota, South Carolina, Nevada, and Maine. President Trump's agriculture secretary says the administration is taking the threat of an invasive flesh-eating insect seriously. More from Mark Mayfield.
5: Brooke Rollins says that tens of millions of dollars has been spent on a sterile fly facility, which is seen as key to stopping the invasion.
6: Sterile flies mate with the New World screwworm flies and prevent them from reproducing.
5: Later this week, she'll visit the Texas border area that has become ground zero. There have been five confirmed cases.
0: I'm Michael Kastner.
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1: One person is dead after a UTV crash early yesterday in Marquette County. It happened at about 4 o'clock yesterday morning in the town of McCann. The driver of the vehicle lost control and crashed into a stand of trees. They were pronounced dead at the scene. The cause of the crash remains under investigation. The Sauk County housing boom continues. In Baraboo, there are nearly a dozen different developments in various stages of planning and completion. Meanwhile, in Reedsburg, work continues to develop various types of housing, including multifamily and single family. Here's Reedsburg Mayor Dave Estes.
2: Hopeful to maybe even look into getting into a single family housing type subdivision. You know, there are some opportunities that have come up that may come to

0: Others in the upper Midwest include Mohican State Park and Hocking Hill State Park in Ohio and the Porcupine Mountains Wilderness Park in Michigan. Now you're up to date. I'm Tom Demeen, Magnum Media News.
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0: Mostly cloudy today, mid 80s. Wind should be calm. Tonight, cloudy, 67. Tomorrow, some showers and thunderstorms, breezy, 90. Tomorrow night, rain at times, windy, 66. Thursday, occasional rain, 83. Thursday night, intermittent showers, 57. And for Friday, sunny, 79.

RDB, not much sun to speak of for the next several days. Warming to the mid-80s today, humid conditions. So keep that extra bottle of water handy. You'll need it. Maybe some coffee needed tonight as the Brewers went late last night to defeat the Athletics 15-14 in 12 innings. Game two tonight, airtime at 8:30. Daily Dose with Mitch Anthony is up around the corner on RDB.

that heavier objects fall faster than lighter ones. Da Vinci assembled a group of leading scientists at the Leaning Tower of Pisa. He then ascended to the top of the tower and pushed two rocks off the edge at exactly the same moment. One of the rocks was significantly heavier than the other, and yet they hit the ground at the very same time. The scientists all witnessed the historic event. The long-held theory was shattered. Did they accept it? No. They accused Da Vinci of trickery, of some sleight of hand. They refused to believe what their eyes had just seen. Change is not easy to accept, but it is necessary if we want to live illuminated lives. This is Mitch Anthony reminding you once again that life is whatever it is.

humid conditions. Of course, we're not going to complain now, are we? It could be 20 below. Could have a foot of snow. Remember those days last winter? We wanted days like this instead. I will take this over the bitterly cold and humongous snowfalls. I might be in the minority, but I'm not wrong for that matter. It's the Pretenders' greatest hits from '83.

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1: A U.S. Army helicopter has gone down near the Strait of Hormuz. Tammy Trujillo with more.
2: President Trump acknowledged the incident as he boarded Air Force One to return to the White House after watching the Knicks take on the Spurs in Game 3 of the NBA Finals.
3: The pilots are fine, yeah.
2: And was
3: nobody injured. We are going to issue a report tomorrow, but the pilots are fine, yeah.
2: The Apache helicopter was reportedly flying over the critical waterway that's been blockaded by both the U.S. and Iran when it crashed amid an ongoing ceasefire. I'm Tammy Trujillo.
1: U.S. Central Command confirmed the crash earlier today, saying both service members on board were rescued and are in stable condition. An investigation is underway to determine what caused the crash. Primaries are being held in four states today. Alice Barr reports Maine's Democratic Senate primary is drawing national attention, with candidate Graham Plattner facing a series of scandals,
4: including recent allegations of toxic and unsettling behavior three former girlfriends described to the New York Times. Allegations Plattner denies while acknowledging what he calls a dark period after his military service.
1: There are also allegations that Plattner had a tattoo resembling a Nazi symbol that he later had covered up. Plattner is expected to win and face Republican incumbent Senator Susan Collins. It's also primary day in North Dakota, South Carolina, Nevada, and Maine. President Trump's agriculture secretary says the administration is taking the threat of an invasive flesh-eating insect seriously. More from Mark Mayfield.
5: Brooke Rollins says that tens of millions of dollars has been spent on a sterile fly facility, which is seen as key to stopping the invasion.
6: Sterile flies mate with the New World screwworm flies and prevent them from reproducing.
5: Later this week, she'll visit the Texas border area that has become ground zero. There have been five confirmed cases.
1: I'm Michael Kastner.
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0: in the state at that sectional. So there's just a ton of great golf played that day. And, you know, baseball had a heartbreaker in extra innings. But those boys played really well all season. And, you know, our girls soccer and our all our other sports, you know, it's just fun to see those kids compete and put it all out on the line.
1: Yeah, that's really the number one thing, is give them opportunity to do something that they love, whether it's win, loss, or whatever, as long as they're doing something, right?
0: Exactly. And, you know, it's so fun just to watch that competition and watch kids do something that they really love and enjoy.
1: Speaking of which, it doesn't come cheaply, so you need to raise some funds to help out a number of the athletics, especially, and the big fundraiser coming up on Thursday.
0: Yeah, it is the Reedsburg Athletic Club golf outing. It's the Paul Rochelt 40. It's our 41st golf outing. It's the biggest fundraiser the athletic club does. Typically raises about 15 grand for the athletic department. Those funds get used for all sorts of different things, from helping with travel, uniform purchases, equipment purchases, offsetting some costs for coaches and things like that. And it's
1: filling in the cracks of things that can't be paid for through the regular budget process, right?
0: Correct. Yeah. So it's this Thursday, individual golf.

0: both for athletic and non-athletic activities, right?
1: Yeah. So
0: around the construction zones that you still have.
1: Yeah. One of the things that, yeah, as you're coming up to the high school, just, you know, pay attention to where the construction is and where you have to, sometimes the school entrances might be changing. But yeah, we've got, whether it's the junior theater going on, you know, for our middle school and high school athletes, we have a strength and conditioning opportunities, but then we also have opportunities for basketball players, tennis players, volleyball, football players to come in and do, I guess to call them camps or clinics, to improve their sports skills too.
0: Yeah, the fitness center it's really been a really positive thing for not just athletes, but the general student body too,
1: yeah.
0: Right?
1: Yeah, it's something, you know, strength and conditioning is a tool that raises the tide for all our athletes. Mm-hmm. You know, a stronger, fitter athlete is a better athlete.
0: That's true. So again, the golf outing coming up, the 41st Paul Rauschup Memorial Golf Outing this Thursday. Go to ReedsburgAthleticClub.com and looks like we might be dodging a couple of raindrops.
1: Yeah.
0: But I think
1: yeah,
0: we'll be all right.
1: We'll see how it goes.
0: People have fun anyway,
1: yep,
0: right?
1: Most definitely.
0: Aaron, thanks. Appreciate it.
1: Thank you.
0: From Reedsburg Area High School, Activities Director, Aaron May.

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1: Mostly cloudy this afternoon, mid-80s, northwest winds 5 miles per hour. Tonight, cloudy, 67. Tomorrow, intermittent showers, maybe a thunderstorm, windy, 90. Tomorrow night, some rain possible, breezy, 66. Thursday, a chance of rain, 83. Thursday night, intermittent showers, 57. And for Friday, sunny, 79.

Yeah, RDB, a high in the mid-80s today with humid conditions. Tomorrow morning on News and Views, we'll get all the information on the Sauk County Dairy Breakfast. We'll talk with organizers Diane Buhlhuber and host Kay Luxton as they are getting ready to host it coming up on Saturday. We'll get the rundown on all things Sauk County Dairy Breakfast tomorrow morning at 10 o'clock. Lots of great music. Holy cows. I see the Beach Boys over there and

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2: The San Antonio Spurs won at New York in Game 3 of the NBA Finals, 115-111. The Knicks' lead in the series is 2-1. New York will host Game 4 on Wednesday. Jalen Brunson scored 32 points in defeat. The Knicks had outscored him by 18 in the second quarter, had a halftime lead, but Victor Wembanyama and company come up with the W. Wemby with 32 points, 6 assists, 1 turnover. In the WNBA, Caitlin Clark of Indiana hit the game-winning 3. The Fever won at Washington 78-76. The LA Kings' new head coach will be Peter Laviolette. A judge in Texas gave Texas Tech quarterback Brendan Sorsby an injunction to play this season. The NCAA has appealed. Alabama and Oklahoma baseball each advanced to the College World Series. San Diego sent the Reds to a fifth straight loss, 6-2. Washington came back for a 4-3 win at the Giants.
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4: 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And most public libraries across the area have begun their summer reading programs for kids and adults. More information, contact your local public library. 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

RDB, high to mid-80s today with humid conditions. Some showers and thunderstorms possible early tomorrow morning, off and on through maybe late Thursday night. That's the window of opportunity for rain anyway. Brewers and Athletics, game two of what might be a home run derby week. They had a ton of homers last night, but the Brewers prevailed. Game two this evening, airtime at 8:30. On your home for the Brewers all summer long, RDB.

0: This is W247 CY Baraboo and WRDV Reedsburg.
1: Voters are heading to the polls in four states today for primaries. North Dakota, South Carolina, Nevada, and Maine are holding contests for the U.S. House, Senate, and governor races. Maine's Democratic Senate primary has garnered national attention, with embattled candidate Graham Plattner facing a slew of allegations, including several women reporting volatile relationships in the past. Two U.S. service members have been safely rescued following the crash of their military helicopter. Richard Engel reports they've been patrolling regional waters near the Strait of Hormuz.
2: U.S. Central Command says that the Apache combat helicopter went down, was lost at sea while on patrol off of the coast of Oman. That a search and rescue operation was immediately launched. The cause of the crash still under investigation.
1: Officials say the service members are in stable condition. President Trump acknowledged the incident as he boarded Air Force One after watching the Knicks take on the Spurs in Game 3 of the NBA Finals. He said the pilots are fine. The November runoff election for Los Angeles mayor will be between incumbent mayor Karen Bass and Democratic City Councilwoman Nithya Raman. Raman officially passed Republican reality TV star Spencer Pratt on Sunday after apparently receiving a late surge of mail-in votes. Los Angeles County Registrar Dean Logan is addressing criticism that it's taken too long to count ballots from last week's primary.
3: Our job is to make sure that we process those ballots correctly, securely, accurately, and that does take time.
1: Closing arguments are set today for the Carmelo Anthony murder trial in Texas. The now 19-year-old Anthony is charged in the April 2025 stabbing death of 17-year-old Austin Metcalf during a confrontation at a high school track meet in Frisco, Texas. The prosecutor and defense lawyer said they had no more evidence to offer on the fourth day of trial. I'm Michael Kastner.
4: This report is sponsored by

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2: Here are some stories we are working on today. One person is dead after a UTV crash early yesterday in Marquette County. The housing boom in Sauk County continues. There are numerous developments all across the county, including in Baraboo and in Reedsburg. We'll talk with Reedsburg Mayor Dave Estes. The DNR has released results from the recently completed spring turkey hunt. The harvest was

0: up. And a state park in Wisconsin is one of the best state parks in the country, according to USA Today.
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0: Mostly cloudy this afternoon, mid-80s, northwest winds 5 miles per hour. Tonight, cloudy, 67. Tomorrow, intermittent showers, maybe a thunderstorm, windy, 90. Tomorrow night, some rain possible, breezy, 66. Thursday, a chance of rain, 83. Thursday night, intermittent showers, 57. And for Friday, sunny, 79.

0: Well, here's some good news. We're all officially never too old to lose weight, according to new research from the University of Warwick in the UK. And it should be encouraging to anybody who's considering giving up on losing weight simply because they think it gets harder with age. Actually, this new study tells us the opposite is true. Researchers recruited hundreds of people of all ages who were classified as being morbidly obese, meaning they were more than 100 pounds overweight. Then participants were put on a weight loss program that included getting more exercise and eating a healthier diet. The result? Everyone lost about 7% of their body weight on average, but the participants over age 60 wound up losing their weight in 20% less time than those who were younger. It's likely because age often builds our resilience, and we're more willing to follow through with a plan no matter how challenging it seems at first. And researchers say, don't miss this, because where younger people can often get away with slacking off and carrying a few extra pounds, being overweight actually becomes more dangerous as we age. Now you have purpose, right? It's like gaining weight is linked to a higher risk for developing conditions like diabetes, arthritis, and heart disease. So, bottom line in this, don't let your age be a barrier to weight loss. It can happen.
1: Intelligence for your life.
0: Coming up, we're going to dig into the results of a new survey by virtualdatingassistance.com, which asked people this simple question. What really works in dating profiles and what doesn't? So don't miss that.

0: Now through June 27th, two lucky winners will drive away in a brand new Mercedes-Benz. 12 players will spin to win up to $5,000 on the prize wheel. Play, earn, and win during Rides and Riches, Saturday, June 27th, only at Ho-Chunk Gaming, Wisconsin Dells.
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3: The San Antonio Spurs won at New York in Game 3 of the NBA Finals, 115-111. The Knicks' lead in the series is 2-1. New York will host Game 4 on Wednesday. Jalen Brunson scored 32 points in defeat. The Knicks had outscored him by 18 in the

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5: Mostly cloudy this afternoon, mid-80s, northwest winds 5 miles per hour. Tonight, cloudy, 67. Tomorrow, intermittent showers, maybe a thunderstorm, windy, 90. Tomorrow night, some rain possible, breezy, 66. Thursday, a chance of rain, 83. Thursday night, intermittent showers, 57. And for Friday, sunny, 79.

0: our dating and relationship files. Here we go with the latest roundup of what works in dating profiles and what doesn't, according to a new survey by virtualdatingassistance.com. We're going to start with a few guidelines that do work. When describing yourself, experts say focus on using positive adjectives, including creative, healthy, and adventurous. Those automatically make you 33% more likely to get responses. Also, any words that highlight your passions will increase your dating responses by 21%. So think reading, surfing, grilling, and yoga. Researchers say most people associate passion with ambition, which is highly attractive. So what doesn't work in dating profiles? Avoid shortcut expressions like typing L-U-V instead of writing out L-O-V-E, love, or the letters U-R instead of the words U-R. They'll automatically, say the experts, make you 36% less likely to get a response because they make you look immature. And then, never ever on a dating profile talk about an ex. Researchers say it's the top dating profile turnoff because it signals you still haven't gotten over a past relationship, and it cuts your odds of getting responses by a whopping 83%.
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0: and Maine are holding contests for the U.S. House, Senate, and governor races. Maine's Democrat Senate primary has garnered national attention with embattled candidate Graham Plattner facing a slew of allegations about a tattoo resembling a Nazi symbol he later had covered up, and several women reporting volatile relationships in the past, with one reporting physical abuse. President Trump is suggesting a peace deal with Iran could be possible within the next 2 or 3 days. The president told reporters yesterday that a deal would soon be reached despite the recent missile exchange between Israel and Iran. Trump said leaders are now in the final throes of what will be a very, very good deal that will not in any way allow nuclear weapons. According to the president, after the deal is reached, the Strait of Hormuz will open up immediately upon signing. Democratic City Councilwoman Neetha Raman will advance to the November election in the race for mayor of Los Angeles. NBC's Liz Kreutz reports Raman had been steadily gaining ground on reality TV star Spencer Pratt as mail-in votes continued to be counted.
1: California's election process often

0: lower than other states, more than 80% in this race voting by mail. And those ballots are counted so long as they're postmarked by Election Day. The nonpartisan official in charge pushing back on fraud claims.
1: It comes as President Trump is criticizing how elections are run in California. Rahman will face incumbent Mayor Karen Bass in the general election. A round of severe weather is targeting the Midwest today. A level 3 out of 5 risk of severe thunderstorms is covering portions of Minnesota, North Dakota, South Dakota, and Nebraska. Large hail, damaging wind gusts, and tornadoes could be possible across the region. Sales of previously owned homes saw a surge last month. The National Association of Realtors says existing home sales were 3.2% higher than a year ago.

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3: 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This is Shauna. Take a picture of a cow and submit it with your name and the cow's name, if it has one, to OakdaleCU at OakdaleCU.coop. Photos will be posted to our Facebook page on June 18th, with voting through June 24th. The top three pictures with the most likes will win cash prizes. The cutest cow contest during June Dairy Month with Oakdale Credit Union in Oakdale, Mauston, and Reedsburg.
4: There was a fatal UTV crash early yesterday in Marquette County. It happened in the town of McCann at about 4 o'clock. The operator of the vehicle lost control and crashed into an area of trees. The operator was pronounced dead at the scene. The cause of the crash remains under investigation. The housing boom in Sauk County continues to progress. In Baraboo, there are a number of developments in various stages of planning. Meanwhile, in Reedsburg, the need is still rather robust for multifamily and single-family homes alike. Here's Mayor Dave Estes.
5: Hopeful to maybe even look into getting into a single-family housing type subdivision. You know, there are some opportunities that have come up that may come to fruition, and we got a team in the background that's working hard to try to make everything work and come together. Some builders have some ideas of their own that maybe can work around some of the things that make things so expensive, so fingers are crossed on that. Although we'd like to, not saying no to multifamily, but we'd like to open the door to some more duplex or single-family housing as the need is there for that as well.
4: The mayor says a stumbling block into bringing more employers into the city is a lack of housing for prospective future employees. The DNR is sharing results from the recently completed spring turkey hunt. Hunters registered over 47,000 birds between April 12th and May 26th. That's up about 8% over the five-year average. Numbers remain stable across all 72 counties. And a state park in Wisconsin is one of the top 10 state parks in the country. Peninsula State Park in Door County gets high marks for campsites.

warm, windy, 90. Tomorrow night, some rain possible, breezy, 66. Thursday, a chance of rain, 83. Thursday night, intermittent showers, 57. And for Friday, sunny, 79.

0: once, but first it really happened.
1: I had a mustache and somebody asked, they thought I was a firefighter. Yes. And look, it's the Magnum PI effect, right? You have this authoritative look. Plus, versus a full beard is great. And I know that people who have full beards, that it takes a lot of effort to maintain the full beard. But what a full beard kind of looks like is you just don't want to shave. A mustache, it requires maintenance at the same level of being clean shaven while also having that certain amount of testosterone exuding facial hair. So I absolutely get it. I think it's unbelievable the amount of subconscious cues.

0: anything firefighter, but we have lizard brains. What are we going to do?
1: Yeah, yeah. So just start wherever you are, Disneyland or at the the grocery store. Just start counting the mustaches. Mustaches are trendy.
0: On the men.
1: That's my tip.

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3: Mostly cloudy this afternoon, mid-80s, northwest winds 5 miles per hour. Tonight, cloudy, 67. Tomorrow, intermittent showers, maybe a thunderstorm, windy, 90. Tomorrow night, some rain possible, breezy, 66. Thursday, a chance of rain, 83. Thursday night, intermittent showers, 57. And for Friday, sunny, 79.

0: right, I have good news for migraine sufferers and ice cream lovers like me. Frozen treats can actually help migraines. This is according to the University of Hawaii. It works because eating something frozen lowers the brain's temperature. This constricts blood vessels and can shut down head pain. And that brain chilling effect reduces migraine pain by over 30% in 30 minutes. So next time head pain strikes, try eating some ice cream.
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0: Welcome back to the John Tisch Radio Show. I am your host, a survivor of horrible back pain for about 2 or 3 years. I ended up, I had broken my back in college. I ended up having to get surgery, which from Dr. Ronald Moskovich from NYU Langone. He did a great job. But surgery is not for everybody, right? And most people aren't going to need it. They just need something else. So if your back is hurting, the doctors at the Mayo Clinic say, turn up the heat, quote unquote. They say that warming up a sore back provides nearly 35% more pain relief than taking ibuprofen. And it often works within about 20 minutes heat. It's because according to inflammation expert and biochemist Dr. Barry Sears, heat is going to relax your tight muscles. That increases blood flow to your injured tissues and flushes out pain triggering compounds. I always thought it was cold. Anyway, heat up your back by taking a steamy bath. Or the experts say, use a hot water bottle. You can use heat wraps or an electric heating pad. And they say you should absolutely have some relief.
1: IFYL. The intelligence for your life.

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1: President Trump says Iran is responsible for shooting down a U.S. helicopter over the Strait of Hormuz. The two service members who were on the Apache helicopter are safe. In a Truth Social post today, Trump said the U.S. must respond to the attack out of necessity. He did not provide any other details. Last night, the president suggested that a peace deal with Iran could be possible within the next 2 or 3 days. Voters in several states are going to the polls for primaries. North Dakota, South Carolina, Nevada, and Maine are holding contests for U.S. House, Senate, and governor races. Maine's Democrat Senate primary has garnered national attention with embattled candidate Graham Plattner facing a slew of allegations. However, Plattner is expected to win and face Republican incumbent Senator Susan Collins. Democratic City Councilwoman Neetha Raman has defeated reality TV star Spencer Pratt, a Republican, to face incumbent Mayor Karen Bass in the general election for Los Angeles mayor. Raman officially passed Pratt Sunday after apparently receiving a late surge of mail-in votes. It comes as President Trump has criticized how elections are run in California. NASA is revealing the names of the four astronauts who will fly on next year's Artemis 3 mission. Rory O'Neill reports.
2: The Artemis 3 mission will test how well the Orion crew capsule can rendezvous and dock with lunar landers by SpaceX and Blue Origin while still in low Earth orbit.
3: Being that unifying link between the phenomenal Artemis 2 mission we just had 2 months ago and the Artemis 4 mission that will follow ours.
2: Artemis 3 commander Randy Bresnik. Others making the trip include pilot Luca Parmitano from Italy, veteran astronaut Frank Rubio, and the rookie Andre Douglas. Their mission to launch late next year as NASA and its commercial partners hope to land humans back on the moon in 2028.
1: In hockey, the Stanley Cup final continues this evening in Las Vegas. It's game 4. The Golden Knights lead the series over the Carolina Hurricanes 2-1. I'm Chris Caraggio.
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0: Mostly cloudy this afternoon, mid-80s, northwest winds 5 miles per hour. Tonight, cloudy, 67. Tomorrow, intermittent showers, maybe a thunderstorm, windy, 90. Tomorrow night, some rain possible, breezy, 66. Thursday, a chance of rain, 83. Thursday night, intermittent showers, 57. And for Friday, sunny, 79.

Get ready to move from the place you are right now in your life to the place you are meant to be. This is Intelligence for Your Life. My name is John Tesh, and this next study is going to make you look at the contents of your grocery cart in a new way, I believe, because it turns out how you shop and the things you buy at the grocery store can absolutely

0: hello. And participants were asked to guess how well their check-ins would be received or if they would be acknowledged at all. The result, most people assumed their out-of-the-blue messages would come across as weird or unwelcome or even creepy, but almost unanimously, the people receiving the messages said they truly appreciated hearing from their old friends. The researchers say, we hesitate to reach out because we fear too much time has passed and we worry about rejection. But this study shows the exact opposite happens. So, if you've been thinking about calling or texting an old friend, you got to stop hesitating and go for it. That one move is proven to help you live life with fewer regrets.
1: Intelligence for your life.
0: And coming up, I'll share new research from a terrific book called Get Fit Through Gardening that proves gardening provides the ultimate opportunity for you and your loved ones to not only bond, but to get very fit together.

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0: All right, intelligent people, if you're only going to do one do-it-yourself project this weekend, I want you to plant a garden, and here's why. First, it's a workout. Health and wellness expert Jeffrey Rostuccio, who wrote Get Fit Through Gardening, estimates that pulling weeds burns about 180 calories an hour, every hour, about the same as taking a brisk walk. And shoveling dirt exercises the muscles in your legs, arms, and core. Gardening also will boost your mental health. A study in the Journal of Health Psychology found that people who gardened for just 30 minutes had much lower levels of stress hormones compared to those who kick back with a good book. That's because the microbes in the soil, it triggers production of the feel-good hormone serotonin. And if you have kids, consider this. Studies show children who work in a garden eat more vegetables and less junk food. In fact, getting your kids gardening has tons of benefits because it helps them learn responsibility, patience, and cause and effect. And they'll be more likely to try and love the vegetables they help grow. You might even encourage your child's school to install a garden because studies show that since gardening requires teamwork and cooperation, it helps improve children's behavior, social skills, even their test scores. Hello.
1: Answering the questions that your smartphone can't. Intelligence for your life.

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1: President Trump says Iran is responsible for shooting down a U.S. helicopter over the Strait of Hormuz. The two service members who were on the Apache helicopter are safe. Trump said on Truth Social today that the U.S. must respond to the attack out of necessity. Primaries are taking place in four states today. North Dakota, South Carolina, Nevada, and Maine are holding contests for the U.S. House, Senate, and governor races. Much of the attention is on Maine's Democrat Senate candidate Graham Platner, who is facing several allegations from women. Millions across the parts of the Midwest are set to be impacted by severe weather today. A level 3 out of 5 risk of severe thunderstorms is covering parts of Minnesota.

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6: Mostly cloudy this afternoon, mid-80s, northwest winds 5 miles per hour. Tonight, cloudy, 67. Tomorrow, intermittent showers, maybe a thunderstorm, windy, 90. Tomorrow night, some rain possible, breezy, 66. Thursday, a chance of rain, 83. Thursday night, intermittent showers, 57. And for Friday, sunny, 79.

All right, ladies, here we go. It's time for you to weigh in. You can reach me at john@tesh.com or on our Facebook page. A study has found that women are more attracted to men who talk quickly.

0: Okay, intelligent people, when you're cooped up inside, I just want you to sniff some rose essential oil. You can get this stuff easily on Amazon. According to the neurologist at the Smell and Taste Treatment and Research Foundation, one whiff of rose oil will help you feel calmer and happier for a full 90 minutes straight. Now, this works by calming your brain's anxiety center and increasing production of alpha waves, which promote relaxation. So remember, one sniff of rose essential oil and you'll feel better for the next 90 minutes.
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4: Game 4 of the Stanley Cup Final comes up tonight in Las Vegas. Hurricanes and Golden Knights face off at 8 o'clock Eastern Time. Vegas up 2-1 in the best of seven series. President Trump is not expected to attend tomorrow's Game 4 of the NBA Finals at Madison Square Garden. Knicks up 2-1 in that series after dropping Game 3 last night to the Spurs. Cleveland Browns offensive lineman Joel Bitonio announced his retirement after 12 seasons in the NFL. It includes 7 Pro Bowl appearances and 2 All-Pro selections.
5: I was drafted the same year as Johnny Manziel, and we actually roomed together. I learned some things not to do from him. I got the opportunity to play with and learn from so many guys. I learned how to be egoless from Nick Chubb. I learned to always smile like Christian Kirksey. I learned a chief slam from David Njoku. I learned how to be fiery and competitive from Baker.

windy 90. Tomorrow night, some rain possible, breezy 66. Thursday, a chance of rain, 83. Thursday night, intermittent showers, 57. And for Friday, sunny 79.

0: Four states, North Dakota, South Carolina, Nevada, and Maine, are holding contests for the U.S. House, Senate, and governor races. Maine's Democrat Senate primary has garnered national attention, with embattled candidate Graham Plattner facing a slew of allegations about a tattoo resembling a Nazi symbol he later had covered up, and several women reporting volatile relationships in the past, with one reporting physical abuse. NASA is unveiling the crew for its Artemis 3 mission today. NBC's Tom Costello reports it comes shortly after the Artemis 2 astronauts flew around the moon in the first crewed lunar mission in more than 50 years.
1: Artemis 3 will not head to the moon, but instead orbit the Earth, practicing docking maneuvers critical for future moon landings. NASA is counting on two private companies to build the lunar landers needed to reach the surface of the moon.
0: Those private companies are SpaceX and Blue Origin. And last night in Game 3 of the NBA Finals at Madison Square Garden, the San Antonio Spurs beat the Knicks 115-111, ending New York's 13-game playoff winning streak. Victor Wembanyama at 32 points to lead the Spurs to their first victory in these finals. New York leads 2-1. Game 4 is tomorrow. I'm Chris Caraggio.
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3: Warmer weather is finally here, and that means cookouts,
4: ball games,
3: and maybe enjoying some time on the water.
4: But it also means lots of heavy food, sweets, and maybe an extra adult beverage or two. Thank goodness we both take Active Liver from New Nordic. Did you know your liver works around the clock, processing food, sugar, alcohol, and everyday toxins? All the things that can really impact

0: Welcome to the John Tesh Radio Show, intelligence for your life. You know, when it comes to staying healthy, there has been an increased focus on boosting our immune system. But it turns out you don't need supplements or a special diet. What you need to strengthen your immune system is a daily hug. Yeah. According to the journal Psychological Science, every time we hug a loved one, we give our immune system a powerful boost. In a global study, people were purposely exposed to a cold virus, but those who got the most hugs, they were significantly less likely to get sick. Because when we're stressed out, our immune function is suppressed and we're more vulnerable to infection. But a hug and the emotional support we feel through that physical contact, it dials down our stress, powers up our immune system, and our ability to fight off infections. Awesome.
1: Intelligence for your life with John Tesh.
0: And coming up, swimming pools and toddlers are a dangerous combination these days. So in a moment, I'm going to share some facts you can share with your friends and family about water safety, including why half of all child drownings now occur within 25 yards of an adult.

0: water. Half of all childhood drownings occur within 25 yards of an adult. So here are some water safety facts, the latest ones. They come from Kate Carr, Chief Executive Officer of Safe Kids Worldwide. First, and this is so important, you may have no idea your kid is drowning. You may not hear them cry out or see them struggle. It's not like you see on TV. So if your head is buried in your phone, you may have no idea until it's too late. Most drowning victims are so focused on getting their head above water just to breathe, they cannot scream or wave. They simply sink underwater silently, which is why parents should never take their eyes off kids around water. But then you hear that one in three parents admit to leaving children unsupervised near water while they step away to get a drink or answer the phone. But don't forget this statistic. Once a child starts struggling, you have less than 60 seconds to save their life. And swimming lessons don't make a child water safe. Water safe means being able to jump into water over their head, float or tread water for 1 minute, swim 25 yards, and get out of the water without a ladder. And finally, if you have a child or a grandchild, learn CPR. In an emergency, doing CPR until paramedics arrive can mean the difference between life and death.
1: Now that's intelligence for your life.
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3: Tonight in Las Vegas, it's Game 4 of the Stanley Cup Final between the Carolina Hurricanes and the Vegas Golden Knights. Face off 8 o'clock Eastern time. Vegas up 2-1 in the best of seven series. Now the NBA playoffs will resume with the finals. Game 4 tomorrow night in New York. President Trump not expected to attend that event after attending last night's Game 3. The NBA's head of officiating admitted that the league is looking into the no-foul call on Victor Wembanyama on Jalen Brunson in last night's Game 3. Monty McCutcheon told ESPN the league is looking to see if a flagrant foul should have been called on the play. A Texas court has scheduled the trial date for Brendan Sorsby's lawsuit against the NCAA for early February of 2027. Big 12 commissioners met via conference.

So, my friends, I know this may feel goofy and uncomfortable even, but the next time you look in the mirror, we want you to thank your body for all it does for you. The journal Psychology of Women, for example, found that when you do this, it improves your self-confidence. In their study, when women wrote a few sentences focused on self-compassion and gratitude for their body and its functions, like my legs are strong and they help me get where I need to go, their body image improved dramatically. It's because focusing on your strengths and capabilities, it shifts your focus away from physical measures of self-worth, like how you look to others. And, according to the University of Texas, people who practice self-compassion have less stress and depression overall, and they have more self-confidence. Being kind to yourself also leads to stronger immune function and lower risk for heart disease. So, bottom lining this, the next time you look in the mirror, thank your body for all it does for you.

University of Texas, people who practice self-compassion have less stress and depression overall, and they have more self-confidence. Being kind to yourself also leads to stronger immune function and lower risk for heart disease. So bottom lining this, the next time you look in the mirror, thank your body for all it does for you.

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1: Crowds outside of a North Texas courthouse are reacting to the verdict in the Carmelo Anthony trial. The black high schooler who killed a white opponent during a track meet has been found guilty of murder. He now faces up to 99 years in prison when he's sentenced. The attack happened under a tent during a fight between members of two different high schools last year. Anthony never denied stabbing Austin Metcalf. Instead, he maintained that it was self-defense. It took a jury about 3 hours to reach today's verdict. President Trump says Iran downed a U.S. helicopter, and he's promising to retaliate. The two service members who were on the Apache helicopter over the Strait of Hormuz are safe. In a Truth Social post this afternoon, Trump said the U.S. must respond to the attack out of necessity. It's not known where U.S.-Iran negotiations stand following the helicopter incident. Primaries are taking place in four states today, with Maine's key Senate Democrat race capturing the most national attention. That's where candidate Graham Plattner is facing allegations about a Nazi-like tattoo that he later had covered up, and several women reporting volatile relationships with him in the past. Plattner is expected to win and face Republican incumbent Senator Susan Collins. North Dakota, South Carolina, and Nevada are also holding primaries today. Over 120 million people are in the path of a potential multi-day severe weather event across the Midwest. A level 3 out of 5 risk of severe thunderstorms is covering portions of Minnesota, North Dakota, South Dakota, and Nebraska today. The weather threat is set to move into the upper Midwest tomorrow, which could impact millions across parts of Minnesota, Wisconsin, and Iowa. Republican hopes of a spoiler candidate in the race for mayor of Los Angeles have been dashed. In the primary, Democratic City Councilwoman Nithya Raman defeated reality TV star Spencer Pratt, a Republican, to face incumbent Mayor Karen Bass in the general election in November. It all comes as President Trump has criticized how elections are run in California. I'm Chris Caraggio.
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Cloudy tonight, upper 60s, wind should be calm. Tomorrow, a chance of rain, breezy, 90. Tomorrow night, some showers, windy, 66. Thursday, rain possible, 83. Thursday night, intermittent showers, 57. Friday, sunny, 79. Friday night, mostly clear, 60. And for Saturday, mostly sunny, 77.